got a thing that's based on a kind of Latin rhythm known as the bossa nova. But it is not really a bossa nova, but we think that you will dig this. Because this is the bossa nova.

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But it is not really a bossa nova, because

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0: It's a rhyme.
1: It's a cold.
0: It's the mumps.
1: The plan of the house.
0: The body in bed.
1: And the car that got stuck.
0: It's the mud. It's the mud. Afloat.
1: Drift.
0: A flight.
1: Away.

0: through the nose.
1: Above you.
2: And I woke up the next day and I said, yo, I know what the answer to life is.
1: I can feel you.
2: And I said,
1: but in reality,
2: it's to love each other.
1: Above you.
3: Hey, this is Carl Craig, and welcome to Radio 3.

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We can just chat about anything in this life. But yeah, I hope you like the album, and yeah, sending you lots of love and thinking of you.

0: is still yours. I get possessed.
1: I'm in your face, I'm at your gate. Tickets to funerals, tickets to wake. Ship them right down to Guantanamo Bay. I took my
2: brother. You meet any God? Some lights don't pick up that far. Other lights never reaching the bar. Some lights don't ring the touchlight at all.
1: Dracos be kicking back just like a horse. That Salvatore granted you dead and you poor. Beat your ass up, who was kicking the door? They beat the God out of me, really a corpse. I'm nasty as fuck, sloppy seconds. It's heaven, don't tell my niggas on my bitch or the

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I thought it was something obvious. 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I never need my camera to chronicle. 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

0: 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I'm talking to myself now. Okay. Y'all niggas is crazy. Oh, for you gotta, what? No, but deadass, I know we've been on this fucking journey making this fucking project. We done went through a lot of emotions and everything, so I guess, like, you know what I'm saying, let's try to be a little lighthearted, but I guess we can talk about it. Let's talk about it.
1: Generación ya. En Radio 3.

take it to the left. Right, I can take it to the left, left, left, left, right. I can take it to the left. Right, I can take it to the left. Left, left, left, left, right. I can take it to the left, left, left, left, right. I can take it to the left, left, left, left, right. I can take it to the left, left, take it to the left, take it to the left, take it to the left.

0: Los mexicanos Midnight Generation pasaron el fin de semana, este último fin de semana, por Murcia para actuar en el Warm Up Festival. 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
1: When I was 15, 16, when I really started to play guitar, I definitely wanted to become a musician. It was almost impossible because the dream was so big that I didn't see any chance because I was living in a little town, was studying, and when I finally broke away from school and became a musician, I thought, well, now I may have a little bit of a chance because all I really wanted to do is music, and not only play music but compose music. At that time in Germany, in 69, 70, they had already discotheques. So I would take my car, would go to a discotheque, sing maybe 30 minutes. I think I had about 7-8 songs. I would partially sleep in the car because I didn't want to drive home. And that helped me for about almost 2 years to survive in the beginning. I wanted to do an album with the sounds of the 50s, the sounds of the 60s, of the 70s, and then have a sound of the future. And I said, wait a second, I know the synthesizer. Why don't I use the synthesizer, which is the sound of the future? And I didn't have any idea what to do, but I knew I needed a click. So we put a click on the 24 track, which then was synced to the Moog modular. I knew that could be a sound of the future, but I didn't realize how much the impact would be. My name is Giovanni Giorgio, but everybody calls me Giorgio.

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So nobody told me what to do, and there was no preconception of what to do.

Ground control to Major Tom. 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Detach from station and